0: Los White Machine en Nexa FM.
1: Come on baby, when the music play, wanna see you dance. 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Said move, yeah, yeah. 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

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All you studs and your duds and your ladies is fly. 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

voice. 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
1: It was just like magic. When your hips came crashing, there were fires burning and my hands learning to paint with passion. It was planets meeting. It was synced up breathing.